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1: And there are no stupid questions.
0: You inherit $5 million the same day aliens land on the Earth and say they're gonna blow it up in 2 days. What do you do?

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0: sky, where everything was fiction, future and prediction. 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

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I was in a T with Yola, bitch, on a call up, so I got a silence caller. 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
1: Tagschicht.

This is Carl and Casper from Palace Winter from Denmark, and we dig CT-Radio. 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
1: Spezialschicht.

together, buttocks tight, stomach pulled in, and arms straight out to the side, shoulder height. Now flex your hands upwards, press the heels of your hands out to the opposite walls, and circle forward, two,

And I hope I bought you some comfort, that your dreams then were your best.